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1: 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Have you done yours?
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6: Omo meaning aluing a fai ilo fali, or the living space, or lau company if so soani ilu fale leo maota malawa. Amana umiesi papui pui, carport, canopy, be fat

0: this update, New Zealand appears to be pushing for more regular diplomacy with its partners. Prime Minister Christopher Luxon is meeting with his Australian counterpart this weekend, where he has reiterated the importance of meeting annually. Just in this past week, Trade Minister Todd McClay agreed to annual meetings with France to deepen trade and business connections. Sky News' Aspen Blomfield says events in the past year are reshaping national priorities.
1: The US and Israel, of course, launching strikes on Iran, precipitating an international conversation around defence spending and military preparedness.
0: A 34-year-old man is expected in court today after reports of a stabbing in a central Auckland Kāinga Ora complex overnight. Police say emergency services were called to an apartment on Grays Avenue about 10:30 where two people had reportedly received stab wounds. The victims have moderate to serious injuries. Meth use appears to be shrinking the brain. A University of Auckland research team has used MRI scans to study the brains of people who had used the drug for around 15 years and since quit. Their paper shows chronic meth use can cause widespread brain damage, impairing memory, emotional regulation and overall function. Lead author Ben Bristow says meth users had less volume in the front and back of the brain.
2: The front of the brain, the function of that is for decision making, impulse control and other things. And the back of the brain is more our visual regions.
0: One of the country's most isolated schools is receiving two new classrooms from this year's budget. South Westland Area School is improving their capacity, with the government spending more than $60 million to upgrade buildings in the South Island school. The school is one of the few to provide primary and secondary education while teaching students from as far as France and Fox Glacier's townships. Local MP Maureen Pugh says it's a much welcomed investment.
3: I felt like Santa Claus in June passing on that news to the principal at South Western Area School.
0: That's news. In sport, one of the most talked about men in world football has opened up on what it's like to be a social media sensation. All Whites defender Tim Payne surged to overnight fame on Instagram, going from less than 5,000 followers to more than 5 million in under 2 weeks. In an experience wannabe social media influencers could only dream of, Payne's detailed how it's become nearly impossible to use his phone.
4: When you get notifications, it has like 100 comments, 100 likes and 100 follows. That just kept popping up, just keeps refreshing. So in theory, kind of couldn't, but my phone was still operational in terms of being able to message my partner and family and things like that.
0: A next man up mentality for the Crusaders front row brigade without their All Blacks props. Fletcher Newell has joined Tamaiti Williams on the unavailable list ahead of this afternoon's home qualifying final against the Blues. That seen George Bauer shift to tight head and Finlay Brewis start at loose head. That's sport. I'm Sandy Hodge.
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0: Mōta penango whaamoe moe te tele, whaafisilta e le Lux Tent Rentals. 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
1: Tasi lima iva tolu amo.

0: In this update, the Prime Minister is reiterating the importance of a strong Trans-Tasman partnership in the face of global uncertainty. Christopher Luxon has been meeting with Prime Minister Anthony Albanese, first attending an economic forum last night. The pair are expected to hold a joint press conference early this afternoon. Luxon is also making the pitch for New Zealand to be involved in building infrastructure for the 2032 Brisbane Olympics. He says New Zealand and Australian leaders should be meeting once every year to maintain the strong relationship. Paramedics will soon be able to prescribe medicine, reducing wait lists and pressure on EDs. Isaiah Abadingo has more.
1: Changes to the Medicines Act are set to allow paramedics to be designated prescribers. Training programs will be established to support paramedics in gaining the necessary qualifications. Health Minister Simeon Brown says the change is part of the government's focus on making better use of our workforce to improve healthcare.
0: Simeon Brown says this enables paramedics to provide more complete care, particularly benefiting those in rural and remote areas. A man and a woman are in hospital after reports of a stabbing in central Auckland overnight. Police say emergency services were called to an apartment on Grays Avenue about 10:30, where two people had reportedly received stab wounds. The victims have moderate to serious injuries. Inspector Kai Shao says a 34-year-old was arrested at the scene without incidents. A coroner has found changes to the 2024 Water Run fundraising event likely wouldn't have prevented the death of Green MP Efiso Collins. The 49-year-old suffered a heart attack in Auckland's Kamititanga Square in February 2024, just a week after his parliamentary maiden speech. Emily Ansell reports on the findings from Coroner Janet Anderson, who has closed the inquiry.
2: Collins was attending an event promoting safe drinking water in the Pacific. Anderson says the event's organisation was adequate, but recommends future event organisers delegate one person to familiarise themselves with the closest defibrillator.
0: That's news. In sport, Tim Payne's keeping a clear head amongst a social media storm that's changed his life overnight. The All Whites defender surged to overnight fame on Instagram, going from less than 5,000 followers to more than 5 million in under 2 weeks. Payne says while he's aware of a marketing and endorsement arms race taking place, he's got a job to focus on.
3: My full focus is training this morning. I've got England, number 4 in the world, tomorrow to go and perform against. So that's where my head's at. That's what I'm worried about. And that's my next course of action.
0: A long wait to feature in a Super Rugby playoff match is about to end for Crusaders prop Finlay Brewis. He'll start at loose head prop in this afternoon's qualifying final against the Blues in Christchurch. Brewis has required 4 shoulder surgeries, limiting him to just 16 Crusaders caps. That's sport. I'm Sandy Hodge.
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0: Le shine dentro. 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
1: Hey, where you two off to?
2: We're going to go drop off Nanny Aroha's brow screening test. Have you done yours?
1: No, this Nana is too young.
3: What anymore, Nana? The age has just come down. That's you and Papa too.
4: The starting age for the National Bowel Screening Program is now 58. When you turn 58 or 59, you'll be sent a free bowel screening kit every 2 years until you turn 75.
2: Please do it for us.
3: It will come in the mail.
5: O mo mea ni ngaluenga whai ilo fali. O le living space o lau company if so soani ilo fale leo maota malawa. Amana o mea se papui pui, carport, canopy, pe fat fold.

0: In this update, praise is flowing between our Prime Minister and his Australian counterpart as they reiterate the importance of our strong Trans-Tasman partnership. Christopher Luxon has been meeting with Prime Minister Anthony Albanese, first attending an economic forum last night. Luxon has brought a group of New Zealand businesses with him and has been making the pitch for New Zealand to be involved in building the infrastructure for the 2032 Brisbane Olympics. Albanese says it's been a great visit.
1: For members of the New Zealand business community who've joined with us here today, I think it was one of the most effective business meetings that I've had as Prime Minister, I've got to say.
0: A defiant Vladimir Putin appears to be showing no signs of backing down on his war with Ukraine. Ukraine President Volodymyr Zelensky penned an open letter to his Russian counterpart, asking for a face-to-face meeting to put an end to the four-year war. It comes just days after Moscow unleashed one of the deadliest attacks on Ukraine in months, killing at least 23 people in an overnight assault. CNN's Matthew Clark says Putin doesn't believe there was any real intention to set up a meeting from Zelensky.
2: He said his message to the letter, his response to the letter, would be a message to Russian soldiers fighting on the front lines. Keep working, brothers.
0: The government's aiming to cut pressure on hospitals by allowing paramedics to prescribe medicine. Changes to the Medicines Act are set to allow paramedics to be prescribers, with the Ministry of Health consulting on what medicines can be authorised. Training programs will be established for them to gain the necessary qualifications. Health Minister Simeon Brown says it comes as paramedics tend to more homes and aged residential care.
3: Paramedics have been very clear to us that they wish to have the ability to prescribe medicines. It's a great way for them to be able to deliver more in our health services and take pressure off our hospitals.
0: And the United States has approved a military sale to New Zealand. The $2.58 billion package includes five MH-60R Seahawk helicopters. That's news. In sport, Tim Payne insists overnight fame won't change him as he tries to focus on an important job at hand. The All Whites defenders become a social media sensation on Instagram, going from less than 5,000 followers to more than 5 million in just under 2 weeks. Payne's been toiling away with New Zealand since 2012, and he says the interest is a reflection of him working hard throughout his career.
4: Instagram is obviously a fantastic thing in terms of it's very positive and everything at the moment, but I'm still the same person. I still go out here and work as hard as I can every single time I step onto the football pitch, and I try and perform the best for our country.
0: Tactics coach Donna Wilkins is refusing to get drawn into speculation about the future of the ANZ Premiership. The future of the competition remains up in the air with no broadcast deal locked in before or beyond this campaign. The Tactics host the Mystics this afternoon. That's sport. I'm Sandy Hodge.

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4: 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Amana umia se papui pui, carport, canopy, be fat

0: In this update, Australia's Prime Minister says our Trans-Tasman partnership is more important than ever in today's world. Prime Minister Christopher Luxon has been meeting with Anthony Albanese, first attending an economic forum last night. Luxon has brought a group of New Zealand businesses with him and has been making the pitch for New Zealand to be involved in building infrastructure for the 2032 Brisbane Olympics. Albanese says the old certainty that commanded global activity has disappeared.
1: At a time like this, Australia and New Zealand working together is more important than ever, and there are also more opportunities than ever.
0: The US and Iran are exchanging blows again, with projectiles being launched, military sites being attacked, and Gulf countries taking shelter. Iran says they've struck US bases in the region after the US reportedly shot down drones and ballistic missiles headed towards the Strait of Hormuz and neighbouring countries. Sirens have been activated in Kuwait and Bahrain. Earlier today, US President Donald Trump said Iran's missile and drone stockpile has dropped to about a fifth.
2: Most of the drone factories have been knocked out, and most of the missile manufacturing areas have been knocked out, but they still have capacity.
0: Cancer charities are urging the government to rethink a tax change which could have unintended negative consequences. This year's budget caps donations eligible for a 33% tax credit at $100,000. The Child Cancer Foundation says any change discouraging generosity could impact support for families facing cancer. Breast Cancer Foundation Chief Executive Arlene Rayner says it means less funding for education and advocacy. She says it could seriously affect programs supporting people with breast cancer and outcomes for future patients. That's news. In sport, the Knicks have hung on to take a crucial two-game advantage in their NBA Finals series with the Spurs. New York have pipped San Antonio 105-104, with Spurs centre Victor Wembanyama missing a game-winning opportunity late. The Knicks have now won 13 straight games in the playoffs and 8 on the road. The end of the road at the Crusaders is beginning to dawn on Dallas McLeod as he prepares for one last Super Rugby playoff push. He'll start at centre in this afternoon's qualifying final against the Blues in Christchurch. McLeod is off to the Exeter Chiefs in England at the end of the season.
3: These last few weeks, just really enjoying it. You know, I've loved my time here in the jersey, and yeah, just want to make sure I make the most and give it everything I can.
0: Kickoff's at 4:35 p.m. That's sport. I'm Sandy Hodge. 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

0: In this update, our Prime Minister and his Australian counterpart are confident our countries can thrive together during these rocky geopolitical times. Chris Luxon's been meeting Anthony Albanese, first attending an economic forum last night. At the conclusion of the meeting in Queensland, the two leaders released a joint statement reaffirming their shared commitment to deeper cooperation and a strong, resilient partnership. Mr. Luxon says there's no reason why we can't both do extremely well amid global volatility.
1: We are sitting in a region that is the biggest driver of growth in the world. Two-thirds of future global growth will come out of the Indo-Pacific region. Two-thirds of the middle class will be sitting in this region. We have abundant natural resources.
0: The General Practice Owners Association is cautiously welcoming funding changes for GPs. Under the proposed arrangements, around 60% of practices would receive increased funding through headcount reweighting and annual funding uplifts. GenPro Chair Dr. Angus Chambers says around 2 in 5 practices would experience an income drop under the new funding formula. Dr. Chambers says the changes effectively mean taking money from some practices and giving it to others. Recognition for a team helping farmers by hunting wild deer and feeding families. Non-profit group Hunt for Good has culled up to 14 tons of venison mince this year. That's feeding more than 90,000 servings. The group's been presented with this year's Western Bay of Plenty Heart of the Community Award. Founder Jasper Osborne says it's about giving back and supporting farmers.
2: If we can help them by eliminating some of the issues for them and also turning it into a food source for the community, then it's a double win.
0: Police are searching for a white car and a male driver being linked to a fatal crash on Graham's Road in Burnside, Christchurch, in late April. CCTV footage shows a white car that was at the scene of the crash, but its license plate cannot be determined. Police are asking for anyone with information to come forward. That's news. In sport, the Knicks have blown up the Spurs' NBA Finals home court advantage with a 105-104 Game 2 win in San Antonio. New York had a 14-point lead in the fourth quarter before fighting back in the dying moments to take a 2-0 series lead. Knicks center Karl-Anthony Towns led the way with 21 points and 13 rebounds and says that fourth quarter was crucial.
3: Spurs fought. They got themselves back into the game, put themselves with a chance to win. And you know, the grit, the resiliency, New York City showed up, the fans showed up, the energy showed up, and we found a way to get it done.
0: A distant tennis dream may soon become reality for Mira Andreeva. The eighth seed plays qualifier Maja Chawalinska in tomorrow morning's women's singles final at the French Open. It's their maiden Grand Slam decider and first time playing each other. That's sport. I'm Joe Gilfillan.

0: In this update, one of the most isolated schools in the whole country is now looking forward to two new classrooms as a result of this year's budget. South Westland Area School is improving its capacity, with the government spending more than $60 million to upgrade buildings in it and other South Island schools. The school, which is in Harihari, about 70 kilometres south of Hokitika, is one of the few to provide primary and secondary education while teaching students from as far away as Franz and Fox Glacier Township. Local MP Maureen Pugh says it is a much welcomed investment.
1: I felt like Santa Claus in June passing on that news to the principal at South Western Area School.
0: There's been a sewage overflow into the Hutt River overnight following last night's heavy rain. Wellington Water says overflow from the Silver Stream storage tanks was a controlled consented discharge at 3 this morning. Hutt City Councillor Brady Dyer says everyone along the Hutt River should stay out of the water and not gather any food from the river. Police are appealing for sightings of a woman reported missing in Tauranga's Papamoa. Barbara was seen at her home this morning at around 11, wearing a blue cardigan, blue jeans and a shoulder bag. Police say they want to reunite her with her family because of health concerns. If you've seen Barbara or know her whereabouts or movements, please call 105. The United States is denying its military bases in Bahrain were hit by Iran, with 6 missiles intercepted and a 7th not reaching its intended target. It comes as the United States reportedly struck military sites on Iran's coast with drones headed for the Strait of Hormuz and Persian Gulf neighbours. Bahrain and Kuwait activated sirens. BBC North America correspondent Tom Simon says America is choosing its words carefully to make sure it doesn't escalate tension.
2: They are responding to what they're calling unwarranted Iranian aggression by putting themselves in a self-defense posture.
0: That's news. In sport, Chiefs coach Jono Gibbs expects recent battle scars to be telling in tonight's Super Rugby qualifier with the Reds in Hamilton. The Chiefs won a tight round 13 encounter in Brisbane 31-21. Gibbs says both teams will by now have learnt and adapted their plans.
3: Everyone knows there's, you know, a lot riding on this game, and you know, our experience of the last time we played, their experience of the last time we played were somewhat different, but there's a few clues in there as well.
0: Kickoff's coming up at 7:05. The Knicks have continued their magic carpet ride through the NBA Finals playoffs with a crucial Game 2 away win over the Spurs. Their 105-104 victory sees them take a 2-0 series lead. That's sport. I'm Joe Gilfillan.
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0: Radio Samoa's Fuli Mai Vatolu Amo. Big talofa to everyone who is listening to us via the radio or watching our Facebook Live currently. Talofa lover, welcome to the show if you're just joining us. Hello, my name is Felicia Muliaina and you're watching slash listening to the Koko Samoa Youth Show right here on Radio Samoa. Tasini Mai Vatolu Amo. I see we have a comment from our fearless leader. I just know he loves it when I just call him a fearless leader. Seo Manu Seo Tisa Ima Ta Whai, who says, Happy Samoan Language Week, Vi Ia Lea Tua Mole Upu Fola Fola, which I believe he made that comment while another member of our team, Benjamin Fuimaono, was doing our opening devotion. And I also want to thank you so much to Ben for jumping on quite last minute to do our opening devotion, because if you're a long-term listener slash watcher, you will know that my Fa Samoa is not the best, and given that it is Samoan Language Week, probably need to have someone with the know-how can do. But yes, thank you so much, Benjamin, for jumping in so last minute. Fortunately for all of you, and obviously me, I am not alone here in the studio, thank goodness, because I'm pretty sure everyone is sick and tired of hearing my monologues for some of these topics that we've had over the last a fortnight ago. So thankfully, we have our girl chat back here with us today. Please give a warm Kusamo Yusho welcome to Amamo Sese. Talofa lava, sis. Thank you so much.
1: Talofa lava. Malo lava le soifua. It has been a couple of weeks, so it's great to be back in the chair. Thank you to Ben. I just saw Ben in person, and then I turned on my radio, and I was like, hey, what? Is this the same guy?
0: Yes. Yes, it is.
1: Yeah. So thank you, Ben, for the opening word today.
0: Wearing many capes today.
1: Where would we be without you?
0: Many capes, many caps, honestly.
1: Holding it down, yeah.
0: Holding down the fort, even over the phone.
1: Yeah, I came today, you know, other le asu muni muni o le vai asu le ngana Samoa.
0: Yeah.
1: So I came with all my representation.
0: I love it.
1: Samoan earrings, if anybody's tuning in on Facebook.
0: And then you see me over here just then. But that's okay, the contrast.
1: Yeah, no, it looks good. It's good.
0: It is very good. And, oh my gosh, when was the last time we had just the two of us?
1: It's been a while, yeah.
0: It's been a while.
1: You've been away too. Yes. I was away, you've been away.
0: That's so true. And so, what have you been up to over the last, however long it's been since our last girl chat?
1: Well, yeah, I have been just doing a bit of comedy stuff here and there. So.
0: Yeah.
1: Over the last sort of month, the month of May was New Zealand International Comedy Festival month. Mm-hmm. So there were just different shows and gigs on around. I got to perform with some really cool people. Usgang.
0: Mm-hmm.
1: Baba, Tina from Turners.
0: Some
1: really cool Samoans that are doing really big things in the entertainment world. So, yeah, Joe Damon. So, yeah, I got to perform on stage with them, which was really nerve-wracking, but a great experience.
0: I can imagine. And how did that opportunity come around?
1: Yeah.
0: Because I knew about your original comedy shows, but then all of a sudden you were promoting. I was like, wait, where did this happen?
1: Yeah, it was a funny story, actually. So, my actual comedy group, we did 3 sold-out shows of our own. And then from that, I don't know, I guess somebody somewhere saw me. I was actually at a funeral, and then I got a random message. So not even a professional email, just like a literal message on Messenger.
0: Just from a random
1: someone,
0: DM.
1: Yeah, someone I've never heard of or met. They must have been like one of the organizers of the comedy festival. They said, would you like to perform 5 minutes this Saturday night in Auckland City? And that was all it said. So I was like, oh, that sounds good. Yeah, no worry. I never say no to an opportunity.
0: Fair enough.
1: So I didn't know what it was. That was fine. I said, yes, I would love to. Thank you. And then I was at a funeral that day, and I was, my phone was going crazy. It was just getting tagged and all these things. They must have made a flyer. And
0: they did.
1: Yeah. People that whole day were like tagging me and things. I opened my phone. I was like, oh my gosh, they didn't say what the actual show was.
0: Oh.
1: So I didn't even know what it was until I saw what I was getting tagged and I saw the flyer. Whoa. So then I was nervous. But yeah, that's how the opportunity came. So they just asked me if I wanted to join that lineup. Before I even knew what it was and had a chance to say no, I said yes to it without knowing. But, you know.
0: I feel like that's very typical of our team in general.
1: Yeah, yeah.
0: We kind of get tapped on the shoulder for things and we're just like, yeah, sure, why not? What's it for?
1: Yeah.
0: We get there and we're like, wait, what are we here for?
1: But how many cool doors open when you do that, eh? Like, that's the best sort of way to live, to learn, to experience things. Yeah.
0: And I think that's a testament to actually putting yourself out there, even in like the small community, well, small community things. Put that in quotation marks, because you never know who's watching. You never know who's going to pass it on to someone who knows someone who knows someone who knows someone.
1: Yes, for sure. That's kind of my message with all the things I've been going through, health and you know, issues lately in my life. That's my main message to pass on to people, is say yes to opportunities, because if one door will open, then the next and the next. So even though you feel at times you're not enough, or you're scared, or that you can't afford it, or there's many a plethora of reasons why you might say no, just give it a go.
0: Give it a go. You never know how God will open help those opportunities come to fruition.
1: Yeah.
0: Even when you don't think.
1: It's like sink or swim.
0: Yo. Trial by fire for everything and anything, to be quite honest.
1: But when I look back, most of my good experiences in life, or like good opportunities, have been from just having that attitude to go with it.
0: That's, yeah, I can definitely attest to that.
1: Mm.
0: Every mission training trip while I was in theology college, it was, oh, Felicia, here's a program here in India, Tanzania, South Korea. Why don't you give it a go? And it's me thinking, you know what?
1: Yeah.
0: What's the harm? I probably won't get in. Lo and behold, every time. We've accepted you. What is going on? What's happening?
1: It's great, though. Yeah. So that's my message to anybody.
0: Yeah.
1: Anybody watching or listening. Yeah. Say yes.
0: Absolutely.
1: How was your time away? You've been away too.
0: I was away in Fiji.
1: Yeah.
0: A few weeks. I think it was 2 weeks.
1: You actually do look like you've got a tan.
0: A little bit.
1: Yeah.
0: I burn easier more than I tan. Can you tell? I tried to avoid the sun. Yeah, just a tiny bit. I know you guys probably can't tell because of the light. It's like really shining on me. But people were like, oh, you don't look like you've tanned that much. Yes, because I avoided the sun. Unfortunately, I burn.
1: At least there was some sun.
0: There was a little bit of sun, which was good. I went for my little brother's wedding.
1: Mm, nice.
0: My younger brother. It was very nice to, one, get out of the country for a little bit, get away from the day-to-day, but also to celebrate, you know,
1: love
0: in a new chapter in people's lives.
1: Yeah, so, how special.
0: How very special. Yeah, I'm glad I went. The original plan was to send my sister and my niece. That plan fell through, and being the last sibling standing, I was like, yeah, one of us has to go. It's probably gonna have to be me now.
1: That's not a bad deal.
0: Deal. Yeah,
1: could be worse.
0: It's true.
1: So whereabouts was the wedding? Where in Fiji?
0: It was at the Shangri-La.
1: Ah, beautiful.
0: Yes.
1: Nice.
0: It was very nice.
1: Yeah.
0: Fun fact, those buggy drivers, man, they go fast. I nearly fell out of the cart every single time they drove us around the resort, because they're just...
1: Yeah, You know what though, when I was last in Samoa, I thought about that because the place I stayed in Vietnam at this a few months back, they had buggies as well.
0: Right.
1: And how handy are they? I was thinking, you know, in Samoa, we need this to get around. The town area is not that big, right?
0: Yeah.
1: So if we had little buggies going around, I think that's a good business if anyone out there is.
0: Oh, definitely.
1: Buggies in Samoa would go down really well, I think.
0: And especially for the, you know, Nomakuas and Kuyaingas who may not be, you know, as fully able to get around, it would be good just to have little ones, not the massive buses.
1: I think it would be good around the town area just to,
0: it's a little side hustle for somebody.
1: In those places, you can get from one place to another quickly. Yeah.
0: Because the last thing you want to do is, like, get on a bus, get in a taxi.
1: Yeah.
0: Like, just, if somebody's going around in a buggy,
1: The ones that we had in Vietnam, they were green, so they were electric.
0: Okay.
1: So, actually, how good is that?
0: Hey.
1: If we were doing that, good for the planet. Better than cars and, you know, traffic and...
0: Tis true.
1: Yeah, so...
0: Something to think about.
1: Somebody out there.
0: Yeah. Anybody out there in the... In the homeland, Samoa.
1: Yeah.
0: Hey, here's a free idea for you guys. Take it.
1: You've got heaps of sun. You can use solar for these little buggies.
0: That is a good point.
1: Yeah.
0: Yeah. Solar powered. Why not? Someone get it done. We don't need any acknowledgement. Just
1: You do it. But yeah, some free rides when I am in town would be nice.
0: It would be. Yeah. Just as a little. Courtesy.
1: Yeah. So how long were you in Fiji?
0: We're only there for, hold on, like 4 days ish.
1: Oh, yep. Just
0: give or take.
1: Yep.
0: Yeah, just a
1: that's good.
0: Quick one to go. Get to rehearsals, the wedding, a day off, and then back on a plane again.
1: Yeah, nice. Sometimes the short ones are the best.
0: Yeah, that is true. But man, was melting in that heat.
1: yeah.
0: And I made the mistake of wearing makeup at the wedding because I didn't want to be like the frumpy sister who just like turned up. I didn't want to, like, I wanted to show up.
1: It's so hard in that kind of humidity to wear makeup.
0: Yeah, I was melting from the very beginning because we were there super early to do some things. So, probably not the smartest idea.
1: Yeah.
0: But hey, everything went along relatively smoothly. So.
1: Yeah, makeup and hair is hard in the islands, so in that humidity.
0: Yeah, hair, I was supposed to not go into the pool until after the wedding. But the pool was calling to me. You know, when it's hot, there's a pool.
1: Yeah.
0: You gotta jump in, utilize the pool while it's there.
1: Because
0: once you're here, you need to go to a leisure center to go find a pool somewhere, anywhere. Yeah, not doing all of that. I'm good. That's fine. So yes, ended up in the pool, and then it was, Mom, can you do my hair? Like, sorry, Mom, can you just do my hair, please?
1: That's awesome.
0: Very cool. And have you been doing much traveling?
1: Just through work, domestically. Oh, yeah, no, I was in Australia last week. I forgot, yeah. Mm-hmm. But nothing too crazy. I'm waiting until a few months' time when we head to Europe. That's the next big one,
0: Yeah, I know. It's, when are we? In about 2 months?
1: Yeah.
0: Give or take.
1: Not long now, yeah.
0: Yeah.
1: 8 weeks, I think. Be heading to Sweden.
0: Yes, we are heading to Sweden. United Auckland Gospel Choir, originally with the Auckland Gospel Choir and the Sino Te Samoa Mission Choir. This year it will be the Auckland Gospel Choir and the Temple View Gospel Choir as a combined choir going over to Sweden this time.
1: It should be a lot of fun. I've heard good things about Sweden, but I've heard it's really expensive. And
0: I mean, Europe.
1: Yeah.
0: Our dollar isn't exactly that strong over there.
1: And the food, I'm interested to go and try the food, you know?
0: Me too, because, like, when you say Sweden and food, I don't actually know what to expect.
1: Yeah, yeah.
0: I don't.
1: Well, so have you been to the new IKEA?
0: No, I haven't actually. I haven't had a chance to.
1: Since Sylvia Park.
0: Yes.
1: Yeah, IKEA. So I actually feel like it's IKEA, but everybody says IKEA.
0: I'm pretty sure it is IKEA.
1: I'm going to say it correctly. So when I say IKEA, I'm talking about IKEA.
0: IKEA, yeah.
1: Yeah, I haven't been to the Sylvia Park one, but when I lived in Australia, I lived really close to one over there. So I've been to IKEA before, but not the one here. But that store are known for their Swedish meatballs.
0: Yes.
1: So I...
0: That much I know.
1: I base my Swedish food knowledge on what they sell in IKEA. I don't know if it's authentic or that's what it really is, but that's what I'm thinking.
0: I feel like we need to do a little bit more research before we go. I know one of our members, Bling, has definitely done her research.
1: Yeah, she's
0: which is good.
1: Yeah. At least someone has.
0: At least somebody in our group has. And also, I'm interested to see how people are going to react to a group of Pacific Islanders in a, you know, predominantly
1: Balangi
0: setting.
1: Me too.
0: Yeah, I'm very interested to see how they're going to react to us.
1: Yeah, I agree.
0: Yeah.
1: Because I was thinking about that too. They're probably not seeing a lot of people like us.
0: And I think like we said in our last rehearsal, they're going to hear us before they see us.
1: Because
0: it's not like we're the quietest. We're not exactly the quietest people, and we have a lot of energy a lot of the time, so we'll probably be taking a speaker down the road, laughing, singing.
1: We come with the vibes,
0: We come with the vibes. But will they match our vibe is the question.
1: Yeah, will they be able to? No, but the other thing I noticed when you travel somewhere globally, just our sheer size, to be honest.
0: Yo.
1: We are usually bigger boned than most other places.
0: Hence the reason why I am a little worried, because even here, when I see armed chairs, and someone tries to usher me to an armed chair, I look at them, I tell them, look at me, look at that chair. Does that compute? No, it does not.
1: I saw this meme once and it said, there's only two things that a Samoan is scared of. One, their mum, and two is those plastic chairs.
0: I can't deal with those plastic chairs. I am so sorry. I know they are, you know, the main thing that we have to help.
1: In people's backyards.
0: In people's backyards, but I can't. Like,
1: no, but you know what the worst part about those chairs is? When people say, oh, just double it up.
0: That doesn't help. Then you're breaking both chairs. Like, that's not...
1: That doesn't make it any bit stronger at all, doubling it up.
0: If anything, it just hurts more falling
1: and
0: from
1: two. And you've broken two chairs instead of the one.
0: It makes me embarrassed. Okay, guys, I can't. I cannot deal with those chairs.
1: Yeah, so those kinds of issues, most places have been... They can't handle our size.
0: Yeah, that's very true. So in those settings, a lot of the time, like everybody else sits down in those armchairs, and I'm just kind of standing there, like eyeing it out, going, am I gonna fit in that? Am I gonna attempt to fit in that?
1: Standing up, it's okay.
0: Yeah, and everyone's like, come, sit down. I'm like, no, it's okay, I'll stand. We're gonna be sitting for a really long time, so if any of you guys have heard me make that excuse, half of the time it's because you know those chairs don't fit me. I don't know why you keep kidding yourself like you think I'm gonna fit in there.
1: Yeah, in my office, we got a lot of our furniture custom built. And when I told them, you know, about the chairs, I was like, honestly, double, triple, secure them because I need those chairs sturdy.
0: I beg you, please do not give me a flimsy chair. Even for my brother's wedding, it was one of those like wooden but foldy chairs.
1: Oh, yeah, those are not good.
0: Oh, no. Oh, no.
1: Yeah.
0: I was just looking at it like, no, it's okay. I'll just stand out the back there near the stairs.

0: even like the Samoans or Pacific Islanders that I don't even consider are big.
1: Yeah.
0: The people like around Asia and stuff, yeah, people would be like, oh, big man, big man. It's like, I don't think they're big, but I guess to them, obviously, they have a very small build,
1: yeah,
0: so yes, they think it's big. But I'm like, I don't even think they're big.
1: That's like average size for us,
0: yeah. That's a child,
1: that's a kid, like,
0: So yeah, I think they're gonna be shocked to see us,
1: most likely, shocked to hear us,
0: yeah, yeah, but it should be a good time.
1: I think so. Mm. I'm also kind of weary about the fact that there's a group of us.
0: Mm.
1: Because traveling alone is one thing.
0: Yeah.
1: Traveling with multiple people or with different personalities, different, yeah, like some of ideas, them are going to be
0: different interests, different, yeah.
1: You know, the kids are going to be the ones doing TikToks in the corner over, yeah, there. You're trying to wrangle them over. The adults are busy looking at the tickets and the passports, yeah, trying to get everybody to hurry up. It's going to be...
0: It is hard traveling with the group, yeah.
1: Yeah.
0: But you know what the positive is? It's good when there's a group because then you don't really get sick of the same person. Or true, people. There's so many that you can sort of spread yourself around if you get, yeah, a little bit.
1: I did tell the group that if they're doing activities, because we're going like a week earlier than we're actually
0: performing. Yeah.
1: And so we have quote unquote free time.
0: Mm.
1: I don't have any plans. So I was just like, I'm just going to jump in with whoever, yeah, has a plan that
0: whoever's
1: day.
0: Whoever's done the research.
1: whoever I hear has a plan and it sounds good to me, I'm just going to go, yo, yep, I'm going with you.
0: Yeah, that's a good plan. Yeah.
1: Okay, sure. I'll come.
0: Whoever's got the best plans of the day, we should decide at breakfast who we jump along with.
1: Yeah, we have a group chat going, hey,
0: yeah,
1: well, who's doing what today? Yeah. You're going to that little store? You're going to that thing? Okay. I'll come with you to that thing.
0: Yeah, that's going to be fun.
1: It's going to be interesting.
0: Because
1: also, we kind of know the personalities of our own choir, our own individual choir, Auckland Gospel Choir, but also getting to know other choir a little better.
0: Yeah.
1: Actually having a lot of quality time, basically.
0: Yeah, these kinds of trips, group trips like this, are always a good experience. You make bonds and have experiences with people that will last your lifetime, you know, really special times.
1: Yeah. I think it'll be good.
0: So, I'm looking forward to it.
1: Very much looking forward to that as well.
0: Yeah, so trying to cut back on the big trips and just save up for that one.
1: That was the plan until the wedding.
0: Well, from now on.
1: From here.
0: From today on, yeah.
1: I swear from now. Then.
0: Yeah.
1: Because there's only 2 months left.
0: Yeah.
1: Before we need to jump on the bus and go.
0: But it's good. I'm proud to go over and represent Auckland and New Zealand and the Pacific and Samoa. You know, I think a lot of people that we encounter over there that we perform to may have never seen Polynesians before and may have never, you know, seen Maori culture, New Zealand culture, Samoan culture. So I feel kind of proud and honored to be able to represent this region over there.
1: Yeah. It feels like a little bit of pressure to become unofficial delegates for Aotearoa, because I don't actually know of any other choirs coming from Aotearoa.
0: Yeah, I don't think so.
1: I haven't heard anything.
0: Not that I
1: can
0: see, no, yeah. It's up to us.
1: if we are the only ones coming from Aotearoa, oh my gosh. You know, we gotta really represent.
0: Well, so, I love that though, yeah. It's a big job, but it's also special, you know.
1: I'm also trying to mentally prepare myself for the questions that I know are coming. Because there will be people who don't know where New Zealand is.
0: Yeah. Or we'll get the, do you guys ride kangaroos over there? You know, they'll think this is a part of Australia.
1: Yeah. How far do you need to drive before you get to Sydney?
0: Yeah.
1: Well, if you get on a plane first and then drive.
0: But in the same way that we're ambassadors for Aotearoa and the Pacific, I think the very special thing is that we may encounter people who have never heard the word before. So we...
1: Very true.
0: We are going out there to, you know, touch people with

0: evangelism as well.
1: Yeah, absolutely. And it's happened a few times here in Aotearoa as well.
0: Yeah.
1: Where we have gone to a gig or a performance where it's not specifically one of faith, of, you know, not a church event, but because we sing predominantly Christian,
0: gospel choir.
1: You know, we're a gospel choir. Our repertoire is pretty much all gospel. When we sing, we've had people come up to you know, up to individual choir members to say, "Wow, I haven't been to a church ever or in a long time."
0: Yeah.
1: And it feels like I've gone to church listening to you guys. And so that's another, like, we're bringing
0: the spirit.
1: We're bringing the spirit as well. Because I feel like our style of singing is not one they are going to be used to hearing as well. So,
0: and that's, that is what's special, is making people feel something that they can't explain. This is a really special thing to touch people in that way. So, yeah, it's big shoes to fill, but it's exciting to be able to be in that position.
1: Yeah. Just thinking about it, like, wow, that is going to be a very, very cool experience. And which would mean, I guess we'd be... No, because Ben would still be here. Some of our... Myself, Ben, Ama, and...
0: Silmanu.
1: Silwati Simon. Would not be here. But,
0: the boys, know, the boys... The boys can hold it down, yeah.
1: Hard carry for us while we're...
0: Yeah.
1: While we're gone.
0: Sulu and Ben will be here, so...
1: Yeah. They'll be all good.
0: We won't abandon you guys.
1: We won't completely abandon you. We promise. We will have some of our other members here in the studio taking over.
0: Oh, gosh. We've been like in here. Oh, man. My God. My heat is on full blast, which I didn't know till I sat down. So I think we better play a song so I can turn my heater on.
1: Yeah, let's play a few songs to break up this time. But we will be back with what segment? Who knows? You're going to have to stick around and find out. You're listening to Radio Samoa. Tasini mai vatolu. Amo.

0: Malo leono saitupulanga. Yes, this is Radio Samoa to Selima Ivatolu Amoa, and you are watching slash listening to the Koko Samoa Youth Show, bringing back in my lovely co-host for this evening, Amamo Sese.
1: Talofa, everybody. Thank you guys for tuning in.
0: We are coming back, as we mentioned earlier on in the show, and as hopefully most of you are aware, ole vaiaso le ne ole vaiaso le ngana Samoa.
1: And the tautasi of we turned 64 as a country.
0: Whoop, whoop.
1: So the 1st of June, yeah, we had our Independence Day. So it's a very, yeah, good week to be Samoan. Actually, we heard a lot of Waino in the last break. And in Samoa, they've been having concerts in front of the government building every night, like free concerts.
0: So, oh, wow.
1: Yeah, it's a good time to be in Samoa. They had a lot of free events happening. Yeah, concerts, performances. So Waino was performing because they had a live stream going on YouTube, so I was watching it at home. And yeah, it was good to see some of our New Zealand Samoans over there representing as well.
0: That's
1: cool. Waino always gets the crowd going. His songs are very...
0: I very much like his songs because they are revamps of old classics, but it doesn't detract from the original.
1: Yeah. It honors them.
0: Honors them in the most, how to put it, the most beautiful way possible.
1: Yeah.
0: And brings it to the here and now. Whereas, you know, there are some times where people go a little bit
1: take away
0: from the song, and you're like, you changed it just a little bit too much.
1: I feel the AI songs are going really overboard now. There is so much of it. And actually, last time I was in Samoa, the radio, there was a lot. It was basically all AI songs.
0: Which, guys, We need to be encouraging and supporting our local artists, our own artists.
1: Yeah, like Waino, people who are making Waino songs, real people.
0: And gonna go off on a tangent here, but guys, listen to me. Come, everyone, sit down. Everyone, sit down. Stop what you're doing. Have a seat.
1: Uh-oh,
0: listen in to what we have to say. Yes, exactly. AI generated content, you know, in its truest form, it basically takes from other artists out there. So it's not a completely new thing that has been born out of somebody's creative genius. It literally takes all the music, all of the artists that they have most likely illegally taken from the internet, from wherever, takes what they have learned from all of those artists, all of those songs out there that they've been able to put through data centers, and they spit out this new AI generated version of songs.
1: Yeah. And the Samoan ones, the pronunciation is
0: Yeah. That's the main giveaway.
1: Yeah.
0: For any of our Pacifica songs, any of our Samoan songs, as soon as I hear mispronunciation,
1: you know it's not a real person. Yeah.
0: Who are you?
1: Yeah.
0: And if you are someone who's singing the song, okay, it can be forgiven. If you're just someone who, you know, your pronunciation isn't quite there. But there are dead giveaways for AI generated stuff.
1: And I feel a lot of our community now don't even really know, well, what is AI and what isn't. I think, especially when I was in Samoa, people just hear a song that they like or that they think is good. And honestly, even me, some of them I was like, oh, this sounds good, until I really realized it was an AI song.
0: Yeah.
1: But I think most people don't even realize their favorite songs or artists are actually not a real person.
0: Yeah, are actually AI generated, which is not a good thing.
1: Yeah.
0: It means that the technology has gotten better
1: at
0: imitating actual
1: people.
0: People.
1: Yeah.
0: Not a good thing.
1: I think it is only getting better and better. So, yeah, the more that we can educate ourselves around it. Another thing is just kind of do some research. So, look at the artists, look at their page, or try and find them. If you can't see a real person, if it's those, you know, images, clearly computer generated, and there's no actual image of the person. The thing about artists is they want to get this stuff out there. Yeah. They will normally, you will see them somewhere.
0: Yes, absolutely.
1: In their social media or their website or their Spotify, whatever. But if it's a cartoon, that tells, it's a red flag that it's not a real person.
0: Absolutely. And you can also kind of tell what's AI generated art by just looking at it. I've gotten quite good at just looking at it and go, oh, nope, that's not from an actual artist. Somebody who has sat down, gone through concepts, actually put pen to paper.
1: Has the talent.
0: Has the talent, the creative talent.
1: To be honest now, I'm at the point where if I see, and the market is saturated with this.
0: Yeah.
1: If I see a flyer that is AI created, I don't go to that event. Yeah. I don't support that fundraiser. Whatever's going on, because
0: I automatically
1: AI flyers, man, come on, we can do better than that.
0: I automatically go, ooh.
1: Yeah, yeah. Yikes. Yeah. It's a little bit cringe.
0: It's like you couldn't find anybody in your circle. Anybody who could go on to like the free Canva.
1: I was gonna say Canva is free.
0: One of our team members, Nathaniel, is very good at doing Canva stuff. Like literally all of the posters that he does, I'm like, yes, we love to see it. Come on, man.
1: Yeah, we can do better than that. But honestly, for me, it doesn't even need to be. You could literally get a napkin and write down the information, and I would support that more than I'll support. I don't. Who cares what the flyer looks like?
0: For real.
1: It doesn't have to be great, so you can put something together on Canva quite easily without any experience.
0: Yeah.
1: But I know it's the easier route and people are going for that. It's just not good for us in the long term.
0: It's not good for us in the long term for that purpose, for taking away the creativity that is within our communities. We have so much talent.
1: That's our biggest thing.
0: Literally, we have...
1: That is our biggest vibe.
0: A massive pool of talent that you can pull from. The fact that you're going to AI of all places, I know that this has become like a PSA for being anti-AI. Well, but generative AI. But it's just...
1: It's so rampant in our community, so I think it's a good topic to talk about for education, because if you are aware and you still choose that, okay, that's one thing. But if you're only choosing that because you're not aware, then these kinds of conversations are good
0: to have.
1: Yeah,
0: and also for those who use things like ChatGPT, OpenAI, Grok, Claude. I'm trying to say that I'm not judging you. I am kind of judging you. Honestly, on the inside, if you tell me that you use those, I'm fully judging you on the inside. I probably won't say it to you, but guys, you do not need AI to tell you the best skincare for yourself. You don't need them to tell you how to make a specific recipe. Go online.
1: Yeah.
0: Talk to people. Open a cookbook. I don't know. You don't need AI for that.
1: Yeah. I like some things about AI what it's made for, as in simplifying processes and the way, you know, whatever.
0: That's one thing.
1: Whatever we need it to do that humans can't really do or will take, you know, days or weeks to do. Yeah. Okay. But yeah, asking it really simple things that we don't need to use it for. We can do better than that.
0: Literally. Don't ask it about your symptoms and tell it to diagnose you. Yeah, do not use it as a therapist.
1: Yes.
0: There are therapists, counselors out there. Because the thing about AI is it can lie to you. Yep. It can listen to me when I tell you it is allowed to lie to you. It will lie straight to your face.
1: Yeah. It's got its own narrative.
0: It has its own narrative. And plus, your AI is tailor-made for you. Whatever you put into it is what it will feed back yeah. to you. You are basically building an echo chamber around yourself.
1: I was quite concerned when I realized or heard about people using this as a friend, like as a person and chatting to it all the time. But I think this is a problem that we're seeing with a lot of our young people.
0: Yeah, we have people who are building relationships, yeah, building yeah, friendships, yeah. relationships as in they are
1: dating
0: them. They are getting yeah. engaged to them. They yeah. are wanting to get married to these things. You're basically getting married to yourself.
1: And even just talking to it as a friend, like daily, you know, conversations. It's not real.
0: Yeah.
1: It's not real.
0: I invite you to touch grass. Yeah. Please go outside, get some fresh air. Just.
1: It's quite worrying.
0: It yeah. is worrying. I mean, I know there is a lot of, like, you have to use AI. You can't be left behind. There are no benefits to using AI, frankly. For your own mental health, studies show that it will make you
1: worse.
0: It'll make you dumber because you're giving all of your critical thinking to AI. We yeah. as humans need to always be critically thinking about things. We cannot take things at face value, especially now. There's a lot going on in the world where a lot of the times what we are being shown is not what's actually happening. We need to be critically thinking, is this real?
1: Yeah.
0: Let me go and fact check this. Let me go and see what the story is. Scroll down, look through it. Oh, this doesn't sound like it's actually real. Huh, I wouldn't have known that if I hadn't done the research, gone and looked, clicked on the link.
1: Yeah.
0: Thought about it. Guys, use...
1: Yeah, I used to drive Uber. And so I was talking to an Uber driver recently when one of them picked me up. We were just chatting. And so they were, you know, there's a setting on there where it asks, you know, can you be tracked for company reason, whatever the, you know, those the prompts that it asks you. But the thing is, what they don't realize is people that click yes on that, you're actually teaching AI how to do your job. Like, soon they won't need you as an Uber driver because it's monitored you to learn how to do your job to not need you anymore. So
0: yeah,
1: I don't think people really realize that, you know, where it's going,
0: where it's leading up to.
1: It's learning you to get rid of you in a lot of ways.
0: Also, I don't think a lot of us use Google, Gmail, Google Docs, everything. As of earlier this year, they actually rolled out a feature that gives their AI model access to all of our documents, all of our Gmail, all of our documents, all of the attachments, everything that's in your Google Drive, everything that's in there, that AI model can go through. It is being taught through that. If you didn't know that, now you do know that. There's ways to turn these features off to kind of
1: protect yourselves.
0: Yeah. Unfortunately, we are not completely exempt. There are things that are unfortunately not regulated enough as of right now. I would hope that leadership across the world, including here in Aotearoa, New Zealand, would see the non-benefits AI data centers, AI companies all across the world.
1: Yeah, that's another thing I was going to say. People don't realize how damaging to the environment this is. A lot of people don't know that. And for us to be from the Pacific and know about climate change and clean water sources and all of the things that we have, for those to be endangered just because people want to ask what a good recipe is.
0: Yeah, what is this bite on my skin from? Why can't I, how can I get rid of the zit on my face?
1: Or why is my neighbor not talking to me? Or, you know, silly things.
0: Like things that you can ask people. You can ask experts in those fields.
1: Yeah, there's so many free call lines or, you know, whoever, a real person. It's very damaging to the environment how much water it takes.
0: How much water it takes and then pollutes for them people not to be able to use clean water.
1: Yeah.
0: We are already in clean water bankruptcy.
1: Yeah.
0: Currently, we don't have enough clean water for everybody who is currently alive on planet Earth. To then add AI data centers that do not benefit us in any way, shape, or form, to take away the limited resources we do have, it seems like we're shooting ourselves in the foot multiple times.
1: This is a big problem for us here in Aotearoa and in Samoa because we have a lot of clean water available to us. So we tend to take that for granted. When I was in Southeast Asia earlier this year, just a few months ago, seeing how much clean water they don't have for that many people, man, it was an eye-opener. Like, they have so many rivers, but they can't use, none of it is clean. And here we're very spoiled, especially in Aotearoa, we are very spoiled with a lot of good clean water. But if we keep on going, it's not going to be always that way.
0: And I think that because we are in kind of an isolated kind of corner of the world, a lot of the times we can mistaken this, like, safety, quote unquote, how we live our lives now, as an excuse to not be aware of things that are happening out in the world. AI generation, genocides, you know, things like that. But as I always say when we do bring up these topics, you need to think globally, act locally. Because we are a lot more interconnected than you would think. Take the Strait of Hormuz.
1: Yeah.
0: That one channel way being blockaded has caused so much of an issue right across the world.
1: Yeah.
0: Not a single corner of this earth has been unaffected. Some more than most. You have to understand we are interconnected. We are not free until we're all free. Guys, I know it's a hard concept for you to grapple onto sometimes. We are not free until we're all free. We need to know what is happening across the world. Obviously, we cannot make changes to everything that's going on out there. But if we can see what's happening over there, see what's happening locally, and think, oh, this feels like a step towards what's happening there. This feels like a step towards what's happening in that country where things are going bad now.
1: Yeah.
0: Human rights are being taken away. Civil rights are being taken away. People's freedoms are being taken away. We cannot cut ourselves off from the world.
1: Yeah, it's
0: as much as we'd like to.
1: It's good to be aware.
0: Yeah. Yeah. At the very least, be aware and be wary of what's going on in the political sphere, especially. Because there are a lot of bills going through very quickly that affect us all. It may only affect one part of our community now, but they have implications for the rest of us. We are not safe just because it's targeting one group or another. It's a gateway. Because once they're oppressed, great, they have that group down. On to the next one.
1: Yeah.
0: Get those people oppressed. On to the next one. And if we don't speak up, if we don't fight for our rights, fight for our freedoms, fight for the freedoms of others. It won't be long until it's us. Not to be all like down in the dumps or anything, but it's my way of saying, have hope. Take up that advocacy, even if it's just lifting up somebody else's voice. You don't necessarily need to be the face of the campaign, but if you see a video that, you know, educates somebody in something that we need to be aware of. Case in point, AI data centers.
1: Yeah.
0: Their environmental impact, their impact on people's mental health. Repost it. Send it to other people. Post it on your story.
1: Mm-hmm.
0: Comment on it.
1: Someone might see it.
0: Someone who may not know something about that might see it and think, wait a second, they're trying to put our data center in our town.
1: Mm.
0: That's going to happen to us. We need to do something.
1: Yeah. Yeah, I don't think a lot of people in our community realize how much power they have online by, yeah, just viewing something, liking something, sharing something.
0: Which is astounding considering how much our people are on social media.
1: Yeah, yeah, yeah.
0: You have uncles and aunties forever live streaming all they do everything.
1: On the live, yeah, yeah. No, yeah, I don't think people really understand how it works online. I heard the other day someone say, oh yeah, I don't like some influencer, some follower. So I commented, you know, a bad comment to them, but I'm like, but that actually helps them.
0: Yeah.
1: You know, like any interaction or help. If you don't like someone, you should just completely disengage.
0: Yeah, when I find someone whose content I do not like or I do not stand for, it's block, not interested, report them. You gotta
1: get it off. Otherwise, your algorithm, you're setting your algorithm up to. And actually, the more you keep commenting or even viewing, that person is benefiting.
0: And the funny thing is, a lot of the times that content, if it does come up on my page, it's because a creator I do actually follow is making commentary on it, which then again keeps us informed of what's happening on the other side of the spectrum without us having to engage with the actual content.
1: But even on a personal level, like, yeah, you know, with comedy and other things I've been involved in, or even with our choir or even this show, sometimes you'll want support from your own people, your own friends and family. You'll share it, and people don't realize that them just giving it a share or a watch or like actually helps so much.
0: Yeah.
1: But then you'll go online and you'll see them write to Beyonce or whoever, happy birthday and blah blah blah. It's like,
0: come on,
1: what,
0: man.
1: About me? Like, you could actually help a friend or a family member.
0: The billionaires don't need help, okay?
1: but I think it just comes back to the fact that people don't realize how much power they have to be able to help someone by a simple like, share, follow, subscribe, whatever. I think a lot more education around social media and online and all that is needed in our community. So people know exactly what they're doing.
0: Or what they're getting themselves into a lot of the time.
1: Especially scamming amongst our older people. We've spoken about this before, but
0: yeah,
1: it's a big issue with the now. Like you said, our aunties and uncles are on social media.
0: Chronically online, but don't have the
1: skills or the knowledge.
0: The literacy around it to protect themselves. And it's so sad.
1: I'm noticing this a lot with my dad now too, who's also retired and spends a lot of time on predominantly Facebook, but online. Not understanding. I think our elders don't understand what's real and what's fake and what's AI and all that, and taking clearly fake news as real news and getting really invested in that.
0: Yeah.
1: I'm seeing that a lot now.
0: I am seeing that quite a bit, and it is quite worrying. Yeah, it is worrying.
1: Yeah.
0: And even with the text scams,
1: because
0: I get that too. I do, but because I know what to look for.
1: Yeah.
0: Yeah. Yeah. Scammers hate to see me coming. I love to troll them. They don't like me in particular.
1: Normally, though, if it's too good to be true, it probably is. So don't chase it up. If they're saying you've won this or you whatever.
0: Whatever you do, please do not click links to things that you don't know if they're safe.
1: Yeah.
0: When in doubt, ask a younger family member.
1: Yeah, that's a good one.
0: Ask your kids, ask your grandkids. Yeah. They're usually around. Be like, hey, what is this thing? They'll usually be like, no, don't touch that. Delete, block, whatever. Yeah, I've seen it happen and I'm like, please, please, please don't touch that.
1: Well, you know what? You could just send your credit cards to me. I'll keep them safe. Just send me the numbers and the PIN numbers. I'll watch it for you.
0: Yeah, we'll keep a close eye on it. But yeah, even social media personalities. Now, there are social media pages of quote-unquote content creators who are AI generated.
1: Mm, yeah.
0: Which is so sad. Which is kind of worrying. Not kind of, it is worrying. Because they have amassed like a million followers. Yeah, millions of followers.
1: Massive reach.
0: And people don't
1: get... And they're not even real.
0: Yeah, people don't get that they're not real.
1: Yeah.
0: It's just... Yeah.
1: It's a crazy time. It's a crazy time, yeah.
0: Yeah, we need to be quite vigilant.
1: And I feel for us, especially in Samoa, people are not aware with how quickly it's moving.
0: Like, it is.
1: It's a new world, but people aren't aware of it.
0: Yeah.
1: Yeah.
0: So here's hoping the AI bubble will burst sometime very, very soon. Because I've also said this before, the CEOs of these companies... Oh... I have seen every single CEO of these AI companies, pretty much all of them. I haven't seen a single one that has been pro-human. And that should tell you all that you need to know. All of them have been very anti-human, which is weird considering they are humans.
1: Well, are they?
0: Yeah. Some of them advocating for AI to take over private data, that there is a necessity for AI to take people's private data, which it's private for a reason. The definition in the dictionary, private does not mean you share it with an AI. Whatever. Yeah.
1: Did you see that? I think you did. Yeah, I read it earlier in the week, a news article that they were considering letting AI look over applications for people at WINS.
0: At MSD?
1: What? I was like, yes, that is horrible.
0: Yes, I did. And that is so dehumanizing.
1: That's terrible.
0: That is so terrible because, again, it's a machine.
1: A computer will say whether you have the right to financial help.
0: Right.
1: If you obviously you need it, you've applied for it.
0: And I know that leadership, I say that term very loosely. Yeah, everyone knows what my stance is, considering. Is it will help to

0: And there's so many applications, and you know, a computer system will sort of filter out a lot of the CVs and stuff. Like, man, that's been going on for a long time. That's and it is a lot. It is a lot for someone to go through every single application. But man, how many good jobs have people not got because of the system?
1: Because the system picks
0: dismiss,
1: up.
0: Yeah, dismiss their application.
1: And especially for applications for benefits, there are nuances that a machine can't pick up. You need to have someone look through those applications, sit with these people face to face, go, hey, what's going on?
0: Yeah, that's cold, man.
1: That's such a removal from who we are as Pacifica peoples.
0: Yeah, yeah.
1: What happened to the team of 5 million? Guys, we are a communal peoples that is literally ingrained in us from the day we are born. If we see someone struggling, we help as much as we can. How did we get to this? This is my question. How did we get to this? I'm sure there's somebody who can explain how we got to this, but I'm just putting it out there as a rhetorical question. Like, what happened? What happened to humanity that within the span of, 50, 60 years, we're basically going back to square one?
0: This is where we are, yeah.
1: This is where we're at. We have had technological advances. We've had advances in human rights, civil rights, all of that kind of stuff within the last 50, 60, 70 odd years, that now we've gotten to a point where we are being taken all the way back.
0: Yeah.
1: We're getting rolled all the way back.
0: Square one. Start again. But this is how far the technology has come. This is like a more sort of a practical thing. But when I was in Las Vegas just this year, like not long ago, they now have cars where you hire it and it comes to you. Like, you don't even drive it. No one drives it. It just finds its way to you where you are. And then if you want to drive, like, you use it, whatever. And then you get out and just walk away. And then it drives itself back to wherever it lives, the base. Yeah, that is real and happening right now. Crazy.
1: I just want to say that I barely feel safe in a normal taxi, in a normal Uber.
0: Let alone a self-driving car.
1: Absolutely not. I can't deal.
0: It's crazy. I will say it was very practical. It really was very practical. But I understand that it's like, wow, that is where we are now. That's crazy.
1: Yeah, it is. Yeah.
0: And how many jobs? Yeah, a lot of jobs. So, yeah, I think the positive and the takeaway from this is that the world is moving very quickly. Mm-hmm. What we can do, especially as Pacifica people, especially as Samoans, is learn about it and learn how we can roll with it in the most ethical way to us, you know. So the only way we can do that is through education, learning where we're at and what these things are.
1: Yeah. And I mean, obviously not everything is going to be unethical or, you know, things like that. It's very much what you said. Do the research, look into it, look how it was made, where they're sourcing the materials and things like that, and then make the educated decision of what you do from there. Because like you said earlier, it's one thing to make the choice out of ignorance. It's another to be informed and then make the decision.
0: Yeah, yeah.
1: After that, it's completely out of everybody's hands. You kind of just being like, okay.
0: And learning how to move forward with this. So just say you're a parent, actually pushing your children towards careers and education and learning that, you know, those jobs are gonna, you know, be still around. Mm.

0: So yeah, being educated around where we're going with all this can only help you and your family.
1: But also educating yourselves in order to protect your communities, protect your vulnerable, whether it's our elderly or our young children, because our young children are growing up in this current AI
0: climate.
1: And if you don't know anything about AI, you don't know how to protect them from what can happen in terms of those things. So yes, the best way to arm yourself is to educate yourself. If you don't know where to start, look online, ask somebody within your circle. I'm sure there's people who know a little bit more about what's going on. They can point you in the right direction or teach you themselves.
0: Yeah. A lot of local community centers, I know in Mangere we do have education classes going on around that, so there's a lot of programs out there, even probably your local library. Yeah, most of the libraries this week have been pumping with activity, so if you go out and look, you can find out more about this.
1: Absolutely. Use those tools within our communities. Look things up. Critical thinking. You know,
0: let's get back to that.
1: These beautiful brains within our heads, they are there for a reason.
0: Yeah.
1: Please use them wisely. Okay. Educate yourselves. You know, rally around one another. Because at the end of the day, if we support one another, that's the main thing. That's the main objective. What is good for the collective is good for the individual.
0: Yeah.
1: Just want to put it out there, you know.
0: That's what separates us from the bots.
1: Yes.
0: The support and the realness of connection and community.
1: Yeah. Build those connections. Not with the robots, I'm saying. With one another. Love one another as I have loved you, as you know, Jesus says. Does he say that? I just doubted myself for a second. Somewhere along those lines.
0: Someone in the Bible.
1: Someone wise said that once upon a time.
0: Someone holy definitely said that.
1: Absolutely. All right. We're going to go into another music break. Possibly a long one, possibly a short one. But right around the corner, at about 9 p.m., we do have a Super Psalm 1 interview. I know it's quite late in the game to be bringing out a Super Psalm 1, but I think you will be interested in hearing from this individual. She is super talented, a name you will most definitely know. I'm excited to have her onto the show to promote some music that she has released recently. So, if we don't see you before then, please just don't go anywhere. 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

0: Talofutupulanga, so happy that you have chosen to join us this evening and hope you're all doing well. We will be ending our evening in an unusual fashion. We will be having an interview with a very special Super Samoan this evening. She is an award-winning Samoan New Zealand singer, songwriter, and truly one of the Pacific's most inspiring female artists. This talented woman is known for her powerful vocals, heartfelt storytelling, and faith-driven music with songs like Loi Matau Le Fia Fia, and a personal favorite of mine, La Lele Tō Whai Na Oe. She has touched audiences all across the moana through songs which speak of love, resilience, healing, and hope. This evening, we have the honor of getting to talk to her about her journey thus far, as well as some newly released music. Joining us via Zoom, all the way from Brisbane, Australia, please give a warm Koko Samoa Youth Show welcome to the wonderful Annie Grace Talofalava.
1: Hey, Talofalava. Oh, you're so beautiful. Thank you so much for having me. And really honored to be here. If you hear dogs, if you hear my kids screaming in the background and barking, yeah, family aku. Mum life, full-time life. Nice to be here with you. Thanks for having me.
0: It is such an honor and a privilege to have you on here, honestly.
1: Oh, my honor. Thank you for having me.
0: Seo Manuel Seoti Simon, our fearless leader, knows I will literally play La Lele Tō Whai Na Oe every single time that I'm the anchor of the show. I will play it.
1: Oh, thank you. Thank you so much for supporting the music. Not just me, but every other artist out there. You know, it's people like yourself that get the music out there. It's people like you guys. You know, it's you're the reason why people can hear our music. So very, very grateful. So fafitai, fafitai tili lava. But yeah, so amazing to be on your show tonight. It's alofa to everyone who's tuning in. God bless you all.
0: You are honestly too kind. Too kind. And so for anyone who doesn't know who you are, but we would really we would really like to know a little bit more about you. So please let us know where you're originally from, where you grew up, and the villages you represent, and maybe an interesting fact about yourself that people might not expect.
1: Oh, whawhetai lava. Well, mō lava na whawhetai si atu vi inga le atua, whaatalo whaatu. Ia te oe, le sunga le host of Tatopo, and also to my bro Simon. I know that you're there or you're just producing in the background, whaatalo whaatu. Also to the owners of Radio Samoa, Pastors Louis and Pastor Ani. We're very good friends. Fun fact, I don't know if you knew this, but I was part of a radio program growing up. When I was about 5-6 years old, I was a radio host at that age with Auntie Maina Jones, who's Michael Jones's mum, and Auntie Etty, who's actually a host on Radio Samoa for the Tatalo program. So I was a radio host. I wasn't the main radio host. I was the extra. I would play the kikala. I would, be the singer for the programs for Auntie Maina. We did that program until I was about, I think, 10, and Auntie Maina tragically passed away. And then I continued on with Auntie Etty until I was about an age where I was like a little bit golekiki, like, I don't want to go to... I don't want to sing anymore. I don't want to like go to your pokalame. But you know what? Those are the foundational years. So I'm really grateful. So I have a little bit of a background in the radio industry. But that's a fun fact about me. But I come from many villages. So I'll start with my tina, my beautiful mom, Talosanga Puliti Atua, who is the main character in all my music. She's the one that wrote La Lele. She's also the one that wrote Loi Mata. I produced the music, so we both collab on those songs. But my mum, she's the writer of those songs, so I just wanted to put it up there. But she also does a pokalame on Radio Samoa. My mum does her own program with Auntie Salome on Friday nights, so they do prayer. They've been doing that for many, many years. So my mum is also part of Radio Samoa. She's like she's like the biggest fan of Rere Samoa.
0: So awesome.
1: That's Talosanga Puritioto. My mom, she comes from the villages of Iwa in Savai'i. So big shout out to all the Savai'ians. And she also comes from Makuakua Baxa, Siokinga, Maisa Faka, Baye'e, and Musokia. Those are the villages that my mom comes from. My father, the dad that raised me, Seuli Taulangi Pulitiu Atua. Dad comes from Lepa and also Falelima and Savai'i. My natural father, Sam Mataupu Palemene, hails from Mota'a. So those are my villages, and also my Mama Mafa, who I talk about in O Mama, the song that I just released. She comes from Fale'ula, so that's also my village. Yeah, hope that answers your question, beautiful.
0: That most definitely does. You have covered all bases, which I'm very appreciative of. I appreciate that you know all of that knowledge. Unfortunately, I'm not one who can rattle off all of the villages that I technically represent. I need to get onto that. I need to start
1: committing that
0: to memory.
1: You are fine. You're a child of God. That's the main thing. That's the thing that you should know.
0: Amen, ma amen.
1: You're a daughter of the Most High.
0: So for anyone who hasn't heard about your journey in music, where did you get started?
1: Oh my goodness. So mom discovered between 5 and 6, I would say 5, 6, 7, that was the tender age where mom realized it was in church. Apparently I was singing in Sunday school. I believe it was screaming. Screaming? I was screaming, but to my mom.
0: Potato.
1: Yeah. 6, 7. I don't know. But mom reckons it was singing, and she thought, like, I asked her, mom, where did I start? And she said, I just heard you singing in Sunday school. And I just said, wow, mom, that's amazing. And then as a mom, she just took a hold of that opportunity, and she just nurtured me from that age. Took me to every rest home across Auckland.
0: Oh, wow.
1: I'm telling you now. That was my training ground. She took me to every rest home. She took me to prisons. She took me, and she took me to weddings and funerals. People I didn't even know.
0: Of course.
1: I was singing at their funeral. I was singing at their wedding. That's where mom trained me, and I'm very grateful. I'm not recommending it, but hey, it worked for me. It built my confidence, and I'm so grateful that because of that foundation, it really kept me grounded. It really kept me humble, because she would always tell me, Annie, you can have the most amazing voice, you can have a kālingi, but you need to stay humble. You need to, you know, be kind to people and things like that. And of course, you know, I had my flaws growing up. You know, I had facades, I had phases, because over time it became a pastor's kid.
0: Okay.
1: And so that was another layer to my journey, is becoming a pastor's child, pastor's kid. And for all the pastor's kid out there, you know, big shout out to you guys. You know, it's not easy. And you know, it's a different world. You know, being a pastor's kid, you're just in a different light. You're seen in a different perspective. And so for me growing up, it was tough, you know. And musically, I was expected to sing, play the guitar, play the piano, play the drums, just like every other pastor's kid. Or that may not be your experience, but that was definitely mine. And I'm very grateful. I'm very grateful. It was hard, but I'm very, very grateful. Yeah, so hope that answers your question.
0: It definitely does. And as a fellow pastor's kid, I understand. I get you.
1: Yes, because you're blessed.
0: Because at the same time as you're trying to find yourself, you're also having to navigate having to be the picture perfect child.
1: That's right. Yeah. And we can do a whole like segment on that.
0: Oh, alone. Definitely.
1: We can do 10 series.
0: Yeah.
1: On that alone.
0: And then, you know, have another season.
1: That's right. You're right. You're absolutely right. And my heart goes out to not only pastors' kids, but pastors, you know, because sometimes they don't understand what their own children are going through in ministry and things like that. But, you know, as I grew older, I understood that that was just the best they could do. My parents, that was just the best way of raising us. That was their best. And I'm grateful.
0: Yeah.
1: But you take the good, eh? You just take the good and just keep running. You keep growing. I know that, you know, even me, as I'm in my 40s now, but, you know, I just know that it's been a journey. And I can't sit here and say I have it all together. I'm far from that. I can't sit here and say that I've been perfect, I've been amazing, even though the music is, you know, shared and things like that around the world. But, you know, we all have battles behind closed doors. And I'm facing one right now with my health. It's been over 10 years since I've been going through treatment. And it's you know, it's funny because a lot of people are like, wow, you can still release music while you're sick. And I'm like, absolutely. When you're sick, you still go to work.
2: Absolutely.
1: You can't just stop working.
2: Yeah.
1: And so for me, I did take a long break from my music. And that was personal reasons. But also there was just a phase in my life where I'm like, I need to try something different. And, you know, motherhood as well, raising my children. And so it's still, that is my main ministry, that it is the most important ministry. It's never the singing, it's being a wife and a mum. And I'm just grateful that in this journey, like I'm in Brisbane, I'm based in Brisbane at the moment. I'm grateful that I'm able to release more music. For example, with the Holy Forever that was released earlier this year. I just clicked that I released 3 songs.
2: Yes, I know. I was going through, I was like, hey,
1: yeah. My husband was like, you realize you just released 3 songs since, I don't know, Feb or Jan or something like that. And I was like, that was not planned. But, you know, God's timing.
2: Absolutely.
1: Yeah, God's timing. And I think when you are in a particular phase in your life where you've been given a report from the doctors and you're just like, you know what, I'm just going to do the best that I can with the resources that I have, with the talents that God's given me and the time that I have. And hence why these 3 songs released in like 3-4 months.
2: Yeah. I mean, we love that for us because we get new music from you. We're always patiently waiting. Like, oh, when is she going to release something else? And I honestly do love your music and I love your voice, listening to your songs. Even outside of the studio, I do tend to listen to your songs in the car at work. So I'm very familiar.
1: Thank you.
2: And so, you know, with everything that's gone on in your journey, what has been one of the most unexpectedly rewarding parts of it?
1: Wow, that's an important question, because as an artist, as a singer, your heart, well, my heart is really that the Lord is glorified. That when I can write a song from the depths of my heart and I can release music that points people to Jesus and points people to, like, you know, this is who I am and what I've gone through, and I don't have it all together, I'm not perfect. And it's been a journey of, you know, putting

0: which the music has carried them through dark seasons. And I think, if only they knew that that song was birthed from a dark season and a very challenging season. So, if people can push through and just trust the Lord in every season, listening to these songs, and even with La Lele, it's my mom's love story, and people will still message through and they're like, man, we went through that. We experienced that. Saying, heartbreak of, saying goodbye to a loved one that you couldn't marry or, forbidden love. And I'm like, ay, sorry.
1: Hey, keep this to yourself.
0: yeah, I know, right? Or just,
1: Whoa.
0: La Lele to them was saying goodbye to their grandma who passed away. And so La Lele is different for different people, but for my mum, that was her love song. And I played it recently when a dear young cousin of mine passed away. Her name was So'o. She passed away. She was part of a massive dance group there in New Zealand, and she had a massive funeral. And I kept playing La Lele because it just reminded me of her. And so it, the music, it may mean like something different when we write it, but it may be perceived and received in a different way from our listeners. But that would be the main thing for me. And I'm just so grateful that I have the opportunity. I'm so humbled that I'm still able to produce and release music from my heart for the people. Yeah.
1: I think that's the beauty of artistry, of any sort of art, is that it can be birthed out of anything, and the interpretations from
0: Absolutely.
1: everyone is very different, but it hits in a way that not a lot of other things can.
0: That's right.
1: I think that's the beauty of especially music. It transcends languages, it transcends countries, and crosses those boundaries. Because I'm sure that there are a lot of people who've heard your music, may not know the true literal meaning of the lyrics, but have felt something while listening to it, and they've connected in that way. So you have had a profound impact on a lot of people. I know that for
0: Praise God.
1: certain, including myself.
0: Praise God. I'm just so grateful. And for me, it's honestly, it's just humbling. It's just so humbling that people would even listen to the music that you produce. You would never get that. I would never get that feeling like you've got to listen to my music because I released it. It's just, hey, if you can resonate with the music, if you resonate with the songs and the messages, yeah, we pray that it will bless your heart and impact you to go towards life, to go towards everything that God has for you. So yeah, I'm just really grateful.
1: That is awesome. And so you mentioned that over the past few months, you've released three songs. Can you tell us a little bit about, well, the tracks that you've added to your discography over the last few months?
0: Yeah, so Holy Forever was a very heartfelt intentional project. I had been teaching beautiful children, my students from Champs Music last year, and I just thought, what a way to end our year and just feature them into a project where they can sing. And all of them, oh no, a lot of them couldn't make the recording, but a lot of them attended and they recorded Holy Forever. My beautiful mama's mom Talosanga and my mother-in-law Mama Niu, they translated the song together with myself and my husband, and we recorded it. And that was Holy Forever. That was a song that a lot of our students absolutely loved, even like non-Christian students. They were so drawn to learning Holy Forever. And so we thought, let's go with Holy Forever. It's not an original song, it's a cover. And why I actually went with that song, because it's a song that actually carried me through a season that I was actually facing. And it was just absolutely, it was an anthem of mine during that journey. So Holy Forever. And then Oh Mama came along, a song that I wanted to write for my beautiful mamas, Talosanga and Auntie Mafa. Auntie Mafa is my mama who helped my mom and dad raise us. And that's where Oh Mama was birthed. And it was very different. because

0: I felt like I was in a different phase, in a different country. It was just, everything was just kind of new. And so I thought, well, what's a song that I can write that's kind of like will declare the new season that I'm walking into? And that was Oh Mama. Big shout out to my cousin who actually filmed that, and that was Chris from Faus. So big love to my cousin. He is a videographer based in Brisbane. Sorry if you can
1: Nice.
0: see my kangami in the background. I keep moving and I'm like,
1: It's
0: oh my
1: okay.
0: gosh, you guys see more of my kangami. we keep it real. And so he jumped on board and filmed that, and also Tassie Little Tour was filmed, I don't know, maybe when you were born. Tassie Lotto was recorded. Yeah, I don't know how old you are, darling, but that song I think is like 21, 22, 23 years old when I first recorded it. And it was only really released properly, made available online through my platforms this week. So it was a full circle moment. If you have a listen to the track Tassie Lelotso, you can hear how young I am. I actually went into studio to re-record the vocals to make it sound like it's, me now. And honestly, I'll be honest with you, it's like I
1: At least
0: was
1: you're
0: like,
1: honest.
0: nah, keep the original.
1: It's like,
0: Keep
1: never
0: the
1: mind.
0: original, guys.
1: It's okay.
0: We're
1: Don't worry.
0: good. So we kept the original. Yeah, we kept the original and just filmed it here in Brisbane. And yeah, it was released this week in celebration of Samoa Language Week, but also in celebration of, like, okay, God's timing is perfect. We're now able to start releasing my old stuff, and which is called Childhood. I released an album
1: Nice.
0: many, many years ago, over 20 years ago, and now it's finally being made available. So we'll be working on the next song.
1: Yay! That is
0: Yeah.
1: so cool. And to be able to be real with yourself, listen to yourself, maybe
0: Yeah.
1: not. Let's
0: I was
1: just,
0: not feeling it.
1: yeah.
0: And I have like a daughter who's actually, she sings as well.
1: Oh,
0: She's
1: yes.
0: 16 and she was like, Mom, what do you think? And I'm like, no, what do you think? Because the younger generation, she's gonna be the voice for the younger generation. And she's like, yeah, nah, just leave it as it is, eh? Mom was like, yeah, that's what I was thinking too. So we we all agreed that
1: Same, same.
0: maybe just keep it to the just keep it to the original.
1: That's
0: Yeah, but I'm glad we did. Yeah.
1: I'm glad that we're getting to hear some of your older music as well. Kind of a full circle moment, like you
0: Full
1: said.
0: circle. Yeah,
1: Like,
0: absolutely.
1: actually, the co-host who's with me here today, Amma, she was like, didn't she release that like a while ago? Tassie Le Lotso? And I was like, oh, but maybe.
0: Yeah.
1: But there
0: So
1: we
0: there
1: go.
0: was a full-on album launch and everything. But back in those days, it was CDs, and so it was never made available, through the streaming platforms. And a lot of people would be like, where's your album? Where's your album? So I thought, okay, let's do this properly and release it online. Yeah.
1: All
0: So
1: right,
0: Tassie Lotso
1: guys.
0: was the first one.
1: Twist my arm. And out of like going back into, the childhood album, is there a song where you listen to it now and you think, I could revamp that. I could put a new spin on that.
0: Yeah, actually, there is a song, but I'm just like, you know what? I just don't want to ruin it. I don't want to, like,
1: Don't want to do too much.
0: yeah, I don't want to do
1: Just.
0: too much. It's really nice as it is. So I don't want to, yeah. But I did think of that.
1: And
0: Definitely.
1: I think that's also the beauty of the classics, is when they're great as they are, and sometimes when
0: Absolutely.
1: people get their hands on it,
0: Yes.
1: they push it a little too far. They just,
0: Yes.
1: it starts off okay, good intentions, but then just
0: Yes.
1: push it all the way out to maybe we shouldn't have done that. Maybe we should have just reeled it back in, But that's so cool. Do you have a release date of when those will be available in the
0: No,
1: stream?
0: I don't. All I know is that we are working
1: Working
0: slowly.
1: towards it.
0: And when I mean slowly, it could be released next week. I don't know.
1: Your version of Slowly is very different to mine.
0: Yeah, it could be released next week. But, yeah, because it's already, like, you know, already done, we're just mainly trying to work some, you know, official music videos to be able to release them properly. But we'll see how we go. You know, the mum life is pretty full on, you know.
1: Of course.
0: So, just trying to, you know, find that balance, find my rhythm, but very grateful that, you know, we have family here and cousins that are just so amazing in their fields, like videographers and different areas and things like that. So we're not having to kind of like wait on people.
1: Oh, yes.
0: Like the, yeah. So we've got an amazing team here already set to go.
1: Use that community. Use those connections. Yes.
0: Yeah. So grateful. So, so grateful.
1: That is awesome. Okay. So we're going to go into a little bit of a fast five. Basically, five different topics and just quick fire answers. Or if you want to explain it, some people love to explain it. And I'm okay with that. I'm good with
0: that. Thank you. Go for it.
1: Okay. So question number one. What is your favorite Samoan comfort food?
0: Okay. I would have to go with kōpae.
1: Ooh, very nice.
0: I would
1: nice.
0: Have, right, like in the season right now, kōpae or sōwhai. Sōwhai has been, yeah, top of the list, but I would say, yeah, kōpae, sōwhai.
1: For the kōpae, is it the original kōpae or koko kōpae? Is
0: there a preference? I would go with koko. Yeah, yes. I like the golden one, you know, the original one, but yeah. I think I'm really loving the koko one.
1: I get that.
0: Yeah.
1: I get that. Okay, question number two. What is your favorite song or who is your favorite artist currently? Because like I say, I know for some people that changes day by day, hour by hour.
0: Is that like Pacific artists or just artists in general?
1: Just in general.
0: Yeah, I love Cece Winans.
1: Yes.
0: Cece Winans is my go-to. She has been my go-to since I was young. But with Polynesian artists, there's so many. I listen to so many. I listen to Marina Davis, Waino, Lapi, Punila Va'a, Rema is Simon's nephew.
1: Yes.
0: I love his music. I listen to so many different artists. My children absolutely adore all these different Pacific artists, but my main artist would be Cece Winans, for sure. She's impacted and influenced my life since I was a young girl. Darlene Sheikhs. She used to be a worship pastor for Hillsong.
1: Oh, that's beautiful.
0: Those would be my go-tos. Yeah.
1: That's awesome. Okay, question number three. What is your biggest pet peeve?
0: Honestly, I don't.
1: Wow. None at all? There's nothing that comes to mind?
0: No.
1: Wow.
0: To be honest,
1: you have more patience than I do. My list is extensive, unfortunately.
0: Still working on that.
1: Love it. Okay, question number four. If a movie was made about your life, what genre would you want it to be? And who would you cast to play you in said film?
0: Oh my gosh. If a movie was made about me?
1: Yes.
0: Oh my gosh.
1: Would you want it to be like a comedy or a documentary?
0: Yeah, maybe. Because a lot of people don't know, but I'm actually like Oka Sophia comedian. Like Let's my go. Family that know me, they know, don't even slip up with your Ingilisi around Annie because she's just going to keep mocking you. And I'm like, what? I'm not like that.
1: One of those girls.
0: I would say a comedy because I'm. I do tend to laugh a lot and imitate different people in my family, and they all know, or people that really, really know me, they're like, Annie, man, she just can't take anything seriously. This chick, I would say comedy, and the person to be like the character for Annie.
1: Yes. Who would play Annie in the film, do you think? Who would you want? It's like your top pick.
0: Who would I want? Anyone. I would honestly choose my daughter. Michanna. Yeah, perfect. I would choose her. Yeah, I would choose her.
1: That's a perfect pick. Okay. And last but not least, what is your favorite Bible verse / quote?
0: I would have to go with the very first one that my brother taught me when I was little. Big shout out to my brother, my older brother, who's a pastor in like the marketplace and education sector. His name is Dean. He taught me John 3:16 when I was really, really young. And he talked about, you know, that God gave his only son. For God so loved the world that he gave his only son. I would say that would be my most favorite verse, because that would be the verse that anchored my entire life. And honestly, for a very long time, when we only had the one child, I would, Mashana, we only had her for like 8-9 years. I would always say, see, God only had one child and he gave and she'd be like, mom, that's not very nice, you're not gonna give me up.
1: Yeah,
0: but I would say the importance of the importance of that rest in my life is, you know, because he loved us so much, he gave his only and he gave his best and his only son. So I would say John 3:16.
1: Love it. Definitely. Very nice. And you got through the fast five so effortlessly.
0: Thank you. Sorry, I wasn't that fast.
1: No. Honestly, a lot of the times I stump a lot of people and I feel so bad.
0: You're going in the private chat and you're like, can you hurry up?
1: Guys, are you okay? Did you want me to like, keep talking? Or I feel bad sometimes. I'm like, oh, did I? Ooh, maybe I should have changed that question.
0: You're,
1: I don't know.
0: You're amazing. You're an amazing ghost.
1: Oh, thank you. Very appreciated. And so for any of our tupulanga out there, needing that extra bit of encouragement, or someone who may want to go into the music field, so like you, but is thinking, I want to, but I don't know. What would you say to them to encourage them to just push them out there?
0: For me personally, It's never easy. It's not an easy road. It's not an easy journey. But so is everything else that you put your heart and soul into. You know, whether you're going to be an athlete, a journalist, a lawyer, whatever it is, whatever path. But I would say, honestly, seeking God first and knowing who you are in Christ, that's more important than your talent. And I think with Mom instilling that in me, just knowing who you are in God, that will sustain and ground you in everything that you do, whether it's singing or not. And that's what I tell my kids, like, especially my daughter who's a you know, aspiring singer. I just encourage you, Michanna. I know that you got this awesome talent from God. But, you know, if you don't kapinga your poku, if you don't kakalo, if you don't know the fundamentals, e leao ngā. And, you know, everything that you do must be out of love. And I would honestly encourage people, just take one day at a time. Don't overthink it. Because I think growing up for me, I always used to think I need to be perfect. I need to, you know, have these different facades, especially as a pastor's kid, you know, you know, trying to like fit in, trying to be perfect, trying to live a life that is only trying to people please. And, you know, I would really encourage our young ones, you know who you are, you know, read your word, pray, honor your parents. I know that that's, you know, it may sound like, okay, I've heard this before, but it's so, so important also to take time out for yourself. Like, you know, you don't really hear this in Samoan culture, like, what's that? Take time out for yourself. And what I mean by that, for me as a singer, you know, journaling, going for walks, meeting other people that are like-minded in the industry, or even not even in the industry, it could be just like-minded, like in the journey that you're in right now. Because not everyone's going to be for you. Not everyone's going to cheer you on. Not everyone's going to be like, yeah, go for it. But you got to just discern and know what season you're in. So if you're in the season where like you're like, man, I want to just write a song, just start.
1: Okay. Yeah.
0: Just go for it. write a song, write a song about what God's done, or not even that, just write a song where you're at. I think I remember one of the songs that I first wrote about was just my high school. I honestly wrote a song about Hillary College because I went to Hillary College, which is now called Sir Edmund in Otara.
1: Oh, yes, yes.
0: Big shout out to the college. But I wrote a song about Hillary College, and to this day, they still sing it. It's like their anthem. I was told by many teachers, they're like, oh, Annie Grace, we still sing the song that you wrote. And I was like, that's amazing. Like, that was one of the early songs. I just wrote a song for my school. So for those who are listening, just write a song. Just go for it.
1: You never know.
0: If you want to write a song about the beach and go and walk, write it. Just start it, you know. Don't overthink it.
1: Mm-hmm.
0: I think so many times, like, we overthink things. But also get around, you know, find your community, find your friends that are going to love and support you. And if it's your cousins, if it's your siblings, awesome. But I think it's really important that you take that time out for yourself.
1: Mm-hmm.
0: Ask the Lord for that inspiration. And that's what I would do. I would that's how I would want to encourage our young ones. But also write about your ngangana. I would really encourage, if you can write in your language, you know, we have all the resources now. Try and write a song in Samoan. Even if it's you write in English and then write something in Samoan, like the chorus or the bridge, I would encourage you. Like, ask mum and dad, can you help me translate this? Like what I've done. Just ask mum to translate it. But for those who are not really into Samoan music, that's fine. You know, just start. Take one day at a time and go for it.
1: That is some great advice and encouragement for our tupulanga. And so for anybody who is wanting to listen or watch your most recent music videos or music videos from before, or possibly want to now follow along on your journey as we eagerly await these new music videos, where can they follow you? Where can they find all of this?
0: Yeah, for sure. Just Annie Grace Music on Instagram, and Annie Grace Music YouTube. I think you just Google it in and somehow it just all comes up. But available all on streaming platforms for sure. And it's just Annie Grace on Facebook. But yeah, definitely I also do online vocal tutoring for the young ones. And so yeah, reach out if you feel like, especially for the parents, if you feel like this is your this is what you're looking for, just an encouragement. We offer mentorship as well. My husband is a musician. He pretty much is the one that produces all our music along with my brother Eric. But we also offer that as well, and we've been doing that for a very long time. But yeah, that's where you'll find me.
1: This is sounding like a very talented family, very talented community around you.
0: Oh, it's all right. Yeah, you're all right.
1: Yeah, cousin is a videographer, husband is a musician,
0: producer. Yeah, we're all
1: right. I love it. And so before we let you go, we always have some time at the end of our interviews for our guests to express their salifications, their dedications to friends, family, fans out there who might be listening or watching. The floor is yours.
0: Honestly, I just want to thank you. Thank you to a beautiful host tonight, Papitsai Lava, for this opportunity. But also, again, thank God for this alignment that we have tonight. You know, I don't take it lightly. Big shout out to every listener, Fafitai Lava, for your love, for your support, also for your prayers. But I would love to dedicate this time also to my mum, Tausanga, Auntie Mafa, my dad who's passed away, Taulangi Pulitu Atua, but also to my husband, Mission, who's listening from downstairs. He can actually hear me because he's like, texting me, hun, you're really loud. and my two children, but also my sister who is staying with Colleen, and all my siblings who have loved and supported my music throughout the years, and every listener. I don't know, I don't like saying the word fan. So everyone, every beautiful listener who has received, who's loved, who has shared our music, Fafitai Lava, God bless you all. Thank you so much.
1: Well, on behalf of the Kokosamu Yusho family, I'd really like to thank you so much. It has been quite a few weeks in the making with some, you know, alignments of schedules. But I just want to thank you so much for coming on, sharing about your journey, for releasing more music, because I know, including myself, that there are listeners out there who connect so deeply with your music, and your voice is incredible. I just pray for God's blessings upon you, upon your family, and yeah, can't wait to hear and see more from you as the year keeps going.
0: Thank you so much. God bless you.
1: God bless
0: you. Thank you again for having us, and we'll catch up again.
1: Absolutely. I always say to a lot of our guests, if there are any projects that come around the corner and you want to come on, open invitation. Just message us.
0: Hey, we've got our own chat now, so let's go.
1: Let's go. Definitely. Thank you so much.
0: God bless you.
1: Lover.
0: Thank you.
1: Good night.
0: Bye, everyone.
1: That was the amazing, the illustrious Annie Grace. As you can probably tell throughout the interview, I'm such a huge fan. I know she doesn't like the word fan, but I am a fan of her music. You will always hear La Lele Tofa Inoue either here on the radio or in the car. With if you're with me in the car, I'll probably play it at least 2-3 times during a journey. So it is an honor and a privilege to have her on the show, and I know that through her music she's been able to encourage so many people, and I hope that someone out there listening has been encouraged by her story and her bit of encouragement for our tupulanga. We will go into a very short music break, but right after that we will be saying goodbye for this evening. Yes, I know time flies when you're having fun, so please don't go anywhere. You're listening to Radio Samoa, to Sini Mai Vatolu. Amo.

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Tato toi feiloa I le vai asofoile I tula ai ono. Thank you so much to everyone who has listened to us via the radio or watched our Facebook Live this evening. If we've been able to give you a new tidbit of knowledge, encourage you in some way, put a smile on your face, that is why we do what we do. We do it for the love of our community. And as I say every single time, we are truly blessed and grateful for the platform that we have been fortunately given. Big shout out going to the Koko Samoa Youth Show family. Ama has had to leave earlier, so she could not say goodbye. But shout out to Ama, who was here in the studio with me. So grateful to have at least one other person to feed off of. Because like I say, it's kind of awkward having these monologues, trains of thought by myself and not have someone kind of to feed off of. So really appreciate it and so happy that we've been able to have another girl chat. It's been a while and hopefully it won't be too long before we get to do another one. Shout out going to Seomanu Seoti Saimta Fai, who is our fearless leader. To Sylvia, to Nathaniel, Benjamin, thank you so much again for doing our opening devotion. For doing our whaingalotu this evening. Really appreciate it. Also, shout out to Ne Sungaya Sulole Tanlele. Hope you're all well. And once again, I hope we get to have a full team show at some stage before the end of the year. We shall see how it goes. Fingers crossed. Also a shout out going to my family as per usual, my fiance Sam, our daughter Shinri, our my parents, siblings, aunts, uncles, cousins, nieces, nephew. Thank you so much for supporting not only myself but the wider Koko Samoa Youth Show family as well. Love and appreciate you guys so much. And to our community, before I jump off for this evening, for another fortnight, a reminder to be kind to one another, continue to be communal peoples as we have always been. Be kind to yourselves. Like I say every week, self-care is so important. That's going to look different to every person. It could be, like Annie Grace says, something like journaling. It could be going on daily walks outside, even if it's just for 5 to 10 minutes, to soak up some sun, get some fresh air. Well, depending, weather dependent, obviously, because it's been quite rainy the last few days. But even if it's just even standing outside just for a few minutes, take in everything around you, get some fresh air, hopefully get some sunshine. Or maybe for you that's going to an arcade, watching a movie, going to see a show by yourself or with friends, or jumping on the bus and going to a different part of Auckland or a different part of New Zealand if you are so inclined. Just take care of yourselves. When you pour into yourselves, you are better equipped to pour into others. I'll say that. A reminder, AI generated content, say no to AI generated content in general. Support local artists, support artists as a whole, most especially Pacifica artists, most especially Samoan artists as well. And artists, I mean, in all forms of art, whether it be music,
TV, theater, shows, movies, podcasts, depending on their content, obviously. But yeah, just support one another out there. Be kind to one another. I've said that already. I'm repeating myself. But like I said during our earlier segment with Amma, we are not free until we're all free. There is a lot of chaos and darkness out there that's happening in the world. Global conflicts, climate crises, the El Nino that's possibly coming around the corner at some stage, possibly. Rising sea levels, genocides. I don't want to say that flippantly, but there are multiple genocides happening. Human rights violations. There is a lot going on out there, and I don't expect you to be able to have eyes on everything. But I would like to remind our tupulanga, our community out there, to keep your eyes on things that are happening around the world. You know, yeah. Think globally, act locally. We are interconnected a lot more than you think, especially in this day and age. It's kind of like a ripple effect. One droplet in one place ripples out. How far and how intense that ripple is, it will depend on the event. But not to say sound doomsday, what I want you to keep in mind is we can move away from all of that. We can look towards a better future if we stick together. If we, despite all of our differences, whether it be race, social status, financial standing, well, not quite the top 0.003, but you know what I mean. Irrespective of religion also, we are one peoples under Christ, under God. We are called to be Christ-like in our walk with God here on earth, here and now. We cannot do that when we are looking solely inwards. We need to be able to do that out in the world. Advocate against injustices that you see, even if it is just uplifting voices of the oppressed, voices that are being suppressed. Even if it's just that. Even if it's content that is coming across your For You page about injustices that are happening, reposting, sharing to other people, commenting on it, engagement helps it to reach a broader audience of people who may actually be able to help at the grassroots, even if we can't from here in our seemingly small corner of Aotearoa, New Zealand. We are stronger when we stick together. If you want to go fast, go alone. If you want to go far, go together. Community is so, so, so important. It is a pillar within our community. Community. It is something that we are taught to preserve and cherish from the time we are very, very young. We are taught to foster those relationships. So keep those relationships alive. When you see someone sinking, even if you can't personally help, you will know someone who knows someone who knows someone. Reach out. Help one another.
continue to be a community, continue to uplift one another. We are not free until we are all free. Just a food for thought. Next week, I will be off duty once again, but our, I don't want to call them boys because they're not, well, until we have a better working name, the boys will be in the studio, in the hot seat for another very interesting show. What will it have? Some of our usual segments, some Super Psalm 1s, other interviews, some laughs, some cries. You won't know unless you tune in same time next week. So definitely tune in for that. With that being said, free Palestine, free Sudan. We are not free until we're all free. Toitū te tiriti. Manuia telele afiafi. Ono uingoa Felicia Mulia ina soifua. 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
1: sin? 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